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Colonial Beach. Get ready for National Night Out on Tuesday, October 13th from 5 to 8 p.m. at Town Hill. It's a night of fun for the whole family with hot dogs and popcorn, live music from the Hard to Tell band, big trucks, robot dogs, a helicopter, and lots of cool first responder equipment and activities. 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
2: Here's the National Weather Service forecast for Colonial Beach. A small grant advisory is in effect from 1 a.m. until 11 p.m. Sunday. For Saturday night, showers after midnight, breezy with a low of 66. Sunday, showers and storms with a high of 74, breezy with gusts of 25 miles per hour. And for Sunday night, showers and storms likely mostly cloudy with a low of 67. The pollen count for Sunday is expected to be low for ragweed. That's your local forecast from Colonial Beach Community Radio.
3: Here are the tides. It's reported for the Potomac at Colonial Beach for Saturday. High tides at 3:17 a.m. and 3:37 p.m. Low tides at 9:06 a.m. and 9:39 p.m. For Sunday, high tides at 4 a.m. and 4:18 p.m. Low tides at 9:46 a.m. and 10:24 p.m. That's the weather and tides from WWER.
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2: Here's the National Weather Service forecast for Colonial Beach. A small craft advisory is in effect from 1 a.m. until 11 p.m. Sunday. For Saturday night, showers after midnight, breezy with a low of 66. Sunday, showers and storms with a high of 74, breezy with gusts to 25 miles per hour. And for Sunday night, showers and storms likely mostly cloudy with a low of 67. The pollen count for Sunday is expected to be low for ragweed. That's your local forecast from Colonial Beach Community Radio.
3: Here are the tides as reported for the Potomac at Colonial Beach for Saturday. High tides at 3:17 a.m. and 3:37 p.m. Low tides at 9:06 a.m. and 9:39 p.m. For Sunday, high tides at 4 a.m. and 4:18 p.m. Low tides at 9:46 a.m. and 10:24 p.m. That's the weather and tides from WWER.
4: This is WWER, and my name is Eric, and I'm here with Parks and Rec Events. Sally, how are you?
5: I'm great. Thank you, Eric.
4: Okay, why are we here tonight?
5: We're here to watch a movie. That's going to be October 31st. That's right, Halloween night. We're going to be playing Beetlejuice on Town Hill at the corner of Washington and Colonial Avenue, so come on out.
4: Okay, so on the big screen on Town Hill.
5: Oh, yes. It's going to be a blast, and everybody can wear their costumes. Maybe we'll have a costume contest. I don't know. Could be fun.
4: 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Okay, thank you, Sally.
5: Thank you, Eric, for coming out. Okay.
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1: 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I feel a cool breeze, oh, blowing up my spine. 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

Hey, Colonial Beach, get ready for National Night Out on Tuesday, October 13th from 5 to 8 p.m. at Town Hill. It's a night of fun for the whole family with hot dogs and popcorn, live music from the Hard to Tell band, big trucks, robot dogs, a helicopter, and lots of cool first responder equipment and activities. 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
2: Here's the National Weather Service forecast for Colonial Beach. A small craft advisory is in effect from 1 a.m. until 11 p.m. Sunday. For Saturday night, showers after midnight, breezy with a low of 66. Sunday, showers and storms with a high of 74, breezy with gusts of 25 miles per hour. And for Sunday night, showers and storms likely, mostly cloudy with a low of 67. The pollen count for Sunday is expected to be low for ragweed. That's your local forecast from Colonial Beach Community Radio.
3: Here are the tides as reported for the Potomac at Colonial Beach for Saturday. High tides at 3:17 a.m. and 3:37 p.m. Low tides at 9:06 a.m. and 9:39 p.m. For Sunday, high tides at 4 a.m. and 4:18 p.m. Low tides at 9:46 a.m. and 10:24 p.m. That's the weather and tides from WWER.
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2: Here's the National Weather Service forecast for Colonial Beach. A small craft advisory is in effect from 1 a.m. until 11 p.m. Sunday. For Saturday night, showers after midnight, breezy with a low of 66. Sunday, showers and storms with a high of 74, breezy with gusts to 25 miles per hour. And for Sunday night, showers and storms likely mostly cloudy with a low of 67. The pollen count for Sunday is expected to be low for ragweed. That's your local forecast from Colonial Beach Community Radio.
3: Here are the tides as reported for the Potomac at Colonial Beach. For Sunday, high tides at 4 a.m. and 4:18 p.m. Low tides at 9:46 a.m. and 10:24 p.m. For Monday, high tides at 4:43 a.m. and 4:57 p.m. Low tides at 10:23 a.m. and 11:08 p.m. That's the weather and tides from WWER.
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We'd like to thank the Colonial Beach Community Foundation for their amazing support in creating WWER. 88.1 FM is now an independent nonprofit, but that would not have been possible without the help and support of the foundation.

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2: Here's the National Weather Service forecast for Colonial Beach. A small craft advisory is in effect from 1 a.m. until 11 p.m. Sunday. For Saturday night, showers after midnight, breezy with a low of 66. Sunday, showers and storms with a high of 74, breezy with gusts to 25 miles per hour. And for Sunday night, showers and storms likely mostly cloudy with a low of 67. The pollen count for Sunday is expected to be low for ragweed. That's your local forecast from Colonial Beach Community Radio.
3: Here are the tides as reported for the Potomac at Colonial Beach. For Sunday, high tides at 4 a.m. and 4:18 p.m. Low tides at 9:46 a.m. and 10:24 p.m. For Monday, high tides at 4:43 a.m. and 4:57 p.m. Low tides at 10:23 a.m. and 11:08 p.m. That's the weather and tides from WWER.
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1: Here's the National Weather Service forecast for Colonial Beach. A small craft advisory is in effect from 1 a.m. until 11 p.m. Sunday. For Saturday night, showers after midnight, breezy with a low of 66. Sunday, showers and storms with a high of 74, breezy with gusts of 25 miles per hour. And for Sunday night, showers and storms likely, mostly cloudy with a low of 67. The pollen count for Sunday is expected to be low for ragweed. That's your local forecast from Colonial Beach Community Radio.
2: Here are the tides as reported for the Potomac at Colonial Beach for Sunday. High tides at 4 a.m. and 4:18 p.m. Low tides at 9:46 a.m. and 10:24 p.m. For Monday, high tides at 4:43 a.m. and 4:57 p.m. Low tides at 10:23 a.m. and 11:08 p.m. That's the weather and tides from WWER.
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2: 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More information at westmorelanddems.org.

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I'm your host, Bill Calder. A little later this morning, it's the Sunday brunch at 8, but for now, let's get back to the music that just fits the mood of the night at Colonial Beach.

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2: Here's the National Weather Service forecast for Colonial Beach. A small craft advisory is in effect from 1 a.m. until 11 p.m. Sunday. For Saturday night, showers after midnight, breezy with a low of 66. Sunday, showers and storms with a high of 74, breezy with gusts to 25 miles per hour. And for Sunday night, showers and storms likely mostly cloudy with a low of 67. The pollen count for Sunday is expected to be low for ragweed. That's your local forecast from Colonial Beach Community Radio.
3: Here are the tides as reported for the Potomac at Colonial Beach. For Sunday, high tides at 4 a.m. and 4:18 p.m. Low tides at 9:46 a.m. and 10:24 p.m. For Monday, high tides at 4:43 a.m. and 4:57 p.m. Low tides at 10:23 a.m. and 11:08 p.m. That's the weather and tides from WWER.
4: This is your WWER Dog and Boom Report for Sunday, October 11th through Friday, October 16th. During this time, there is no scheduled range testing. 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
0: The Takeout. 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
2: Here's the National Weather Service forecast for Colonial Beach. A small craft advisory is in effect from 1 a.m. until 11 p.m. Sunday. For Saturday night, showers after midnight, breezy with a low of 66. Sunday, showers and storms with a high of 74, breezy with gusts to 25 miles per hour. And for Sunday night, showers and storms likely mostly cloudy with a low of 67. The pollen count for Sunday is expected to be low for ragweed. That's your local forecast from Colonial Beach Community Radio.
3: Here are the tides as reported for the Potomac at Colonial Beach. For Sunday, high tides at 4 a.m. and 4:18 p.m. Low tides at 9:46 a.m. and 10:24 p.m. For Monday, high tides at 4:43 a.m. and 4:57 p.m. Low tides at 10:23 a.m. and 11:08 p.m. That's the weather and tides from WWER.
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2: Here's the National Weather Service forecast for Colonial Beach. A small craft advisory is in effect from 1 a.m. until 11 p.m. Sunday. For Saturday night, showers after midnight, breezy with a low of 66. Sunday, showers and storms with a high of 74, breezy with gusts of 25 miles per hour. And for Sunday night, showers and storms likely mostly cloudy with a low of 67. The pollen count for Sunday is expected to be low for ragweed. That's your local forecast from Colonial Beach Community Radio.
3: 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For Sunday, high tides at 4 a.m. and 4:18 p.m. Low tides at 9:46 a.m. and 10:24 p.m. For Monday, high tides at 4:43 a.m. and 4:57 p.m. Low tides at 10:23 a.m. and 11:08 p.m. That's the weather and tides from WWER.
4: Lido's is sponsoring a fundraiser for the Colonial Beach Volunteer Fire Department all day on Tuesday, October 13th. 20% of all sales will be donated to the fire department. Lido's is located at 700 McKinney Boulevard in the Beach Gate Shopping Center. Again, the Lido's fundraiser benefiting the Colonial Beach Volunteer Fire Department will be held all day on Tuesday, October 13th.

WWER is now an independent nonprofit, but we couldn't have done it without the help and support of the Colonial Beach Community Foundation. 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

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Our Sunday lineup includes the Sunday Jazz Brunch at 8 and the Mimosa Mix at 10. I'll see you tomorrow morning at midnight. 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
2: Here's the extended National Weather Service forecast for Colonial Beach. A small craft advisory is in effect until 11 p.m. Sunday. Today and tomorrow will be mild with highs in the low 70s. Tuesday and Wednesday will be warm with highs near 80. For Sunday, morning and midday showers with a high of 72, breezy with gusts of 32 miles per hour. Sunday night, showers likely after midnight, gradually becoming partly cloudy with a low of 67. Columbus Day, partly sunny, breezy with a high of 72. Tuesday, sunny with a high of 77. Wednesday, sunny with a high of 80. Thursday, partly sunny with a high of 70. Friday, a chance of showers, partly sunny with a high of 72. And for Saturday, partly sunny, breezy with a high of 61. The pollen count for Sunday is expected to be low for ragweed. That's your extended local forecast from Colonial Beach Community Radio.
3: Here are the tides as reported for the Potomac at Colonial Beach. For Sunday, high tides at 4 a.m. and 4:18 p.m. Low tides at 9:46 a.m. and 10:24 p.m. For Monday, high tides at 4:43 a.m. and 4:57 p.m. Low tides at 10:23 a.m. and 11:08 p.m. That's the weather and tides from WWER.
4: 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Paul will be doing Hatha Yoga at the Colony Beach Community Center from 10 to 11. CB Brewing has Happy Hour from 5 to 7. 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On Saturday, October 10th, Dockside will be open noon to 8. Live music by Greg Barrick starts at noon. Steve Nelson and Shane Graham take the stage at 3:30. Ice House has live music with high energy. The Colonial Beach Fire Department will be having all-you-can-eat breakfast buffet at the Colonial Beach Fire Department from 8 to noon. CB Brewing will be open noon to 11. Come enjoy the fire pit, Mediterranean food, and a pumpkin ale. The Moose Lodge is open 3 to 10, Kitchen 5 to 9. The Colonial Beach Drifters football play Lancaster starting at 1. On Sunday, October 11th, Dockside will be open noon to 8. 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Bordertown takes the stage at 3:30. The Ice House will have breakfast in the cafe 8:30 to 11. Live music with Robin Redman and the Birdie River Band starts at 3. CB Brewing has Pitcher Day. The Moose Lodge will be open 3 to 9, Kitchen 3 to 9. Order from the menu. 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If you have an event you'd like to have added, please email us at events@wwer.org.
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I feel a cool breeze, oh, blowing up my sky. 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
2: Here's the National Weather Service forecast for Colonial Beach. A small grant advisory is in effect until 11 p.m. Sunday. For Sunday morning and midday showers with a high of 72, breezy with gusts of 32 miles per hour. Sunday night, showers likely after midnight, gradually becoming partly cloudy with a low of 67. And for Columbus Day, partly sunny, breezy with a high of 72. The pollen count for Sunday is expected to be low for ragweed. That's your local forecast from Colonial Beach Community Radio.
0: Here are the tides as reported for the Potomac. At Colonial Beach for Sunday, high tides at 4 a.m. and 4:18 p.m. Low tides at 9:46 a.m. and 10:24 p.m. For Monday, high tides at 4:43 a.m. and 4:57 p.m. Low tides at 10:23 a.m. and 11:08 p.m. That's the weather and tides from WWER.
3: Welcome to Observations from an Unlikely Disciple. There's nothing I like more than a comedian who makes fun of himself, and when it hits home with me, I can't help but laugh at myself, too. Gary Simons does a great bit on being an overthinker, which I totally am, and it goes like this. I'm an overthinker. If you know an overthinker, don't tell us we're overthinking it. We know. And it's insulting to think that you would think that we haven't thought that we're overthinking it. Maybe you're an overthinker, and if you are, you know how maddening it can be. It's a brain trap. Your thoughts loop in circles, and it can feel overwhelming. But if you are an overthinker, you're in good company. Several figures in the Bible experienced intense mental spirals, excessive worrying, and deep rumination that mirror modern overthinking. Moses overanalyzed his flaws, his stutter, and how the elders would react to his leadership and decision-making. Martha was consumed by doing her many tasks and overanalyzed her sister Mary's lack of help and directly questioned Jesus about whether he cared or not. Then there's Gideon, Job, and Elijah. Yes, many have experienced circles of distress and mental exhaustion. Scripture frequently addresses the mental toll of excessive worry, often using words like anxious or troubled. In 2 Corinthians 10:5, Paul suggests that we take captive every negative thought to make it obedient to Christ. 1 Peter 5:7 reminds believers to cast all anxiety on God because He cares for them. Philippians 4:6-8 is one of the best passages in the Bible for dealing with overthinking and anxious loops, ending with these words. Finally, brothers, whatever is true, whatever is honorable, whatever is just, whatever is pure, whatever is lovely, whatever is commendable, if there is any excellence, if there is anything worth of praise, think about these things. Dr. David Clark addresses the futility of overthinking in psychology today. You won't be able to curb overthinking as long as you believe it has value. From one overthinker to another, if you are one, let's not give these looping thoughts any value today. Until next time, this is Reverend Dr. Hope Gibbs with her observations as an unlikely disciple.
4: Are you seeing a lot of monarch butterflies this fall? If so, know that someone nearby, maybe a neighbor, has done a good job providing these nomadic wanderers food to make the long journey to Mexico. And you can do the same thing in your own yard. This is Patricia Nolesky, director of the CB Green Space Community Garden with Beach Gardener. First, the big news. The community garden on Washington Avenue and the rain garden at the community center at 717 Marshall Avenue have each been recognized by Monarch Way Stations. They are Monarch Way Stations by monarchwatch.org. They're listed on a worldwide database established in 1992. To track monarch movements. The milkweed at the community garden was planted more than 10 years ago to attract pollinators, monarchs, and beneficial bugs to the vegetable gardens. This year, for the first time, CB Green Space is officially tracking the monarchs who visit our garden. This has been a busy year for the community garden monarchs, with at least 10 of them in chrysalis, or what people commonly call cocoon, visible from the fence surrounding the garden. Many more may be hiding in leaves and other plants in the garden. It will take between 8 and 14 days for the butterflies to hatch. We're watching them closely to tag them with Monarch Watch barcodes, so we're asking residents not to disturb them. Please do not remove the milkweed leaves either. Some monarchs may still be munching on it. If you would like to create your own monarch way station, you will need at least 10 milkweed plants in your garden, have other pollinator plants nearby, and a plan for how to maintain your growing area. More information and links can be found at the link to this podcast at WWER88.1. And check out the monarchs at the community garden. As always, we love...

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3: 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Sun on the water, music in the air, from the boardwalk to the shore.

0: Support for WWER comes from the Westmoreland Democratic Committee, an official organization of the Democratic Party of Virginia, with a number of key legal responsibilities in carrying out the nomination and election laws of the Commonwealth of Virginia. The WDC is comprised of representatives from each precinct in the county. Those who serve on the WDC are a diverse group of volunteers working to elect Democrats at all levels of government, because democracy is not a spectator sport. More information at westmorelanddems.org.
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2: 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Live music by Greg Barrick starts at noon. Steve Nelson and Shane Graham take the stage at 3:30. Ice House has live music with High Energy. The Colonial Beach Fire Department will be having all-you-can-eat breakfast buffet at the Colonial Beach Fire Department from 8 to noon. CB Brewing will be open noon to 11. Come enjoy the fire pit, Mediterranean food, and a pumpkin ale. The Moose Lodge is open 3 to 10, Kitchen 5 to 9. The Colonial Beach Drifters football play Lancaster starting at 1. On Sunday, October 11th, Dockside will be open noon to 8. 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Bordertown takes the stage at 3:30. The Ice House will have breakfast in the cafe, 8:30 to 11. Live music with Robin Redman and the Birdie River Band starts at 3. CB Brewing has Pitcher Day. The Moose Lodge will be open 3 to 9, Kitchen 3 to 9. 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If you have an event you'd like to have added, please email us at events@wwer.org.
3: Here's the extended National Weather Service forecast for Colonial Beach. A small craft advisory is in effect until 11 p.m. Sunday. Today and tomorrow will be mild with highs in the low 70s. Tuesday and Wednesday will be warm with highs near 80. For Sunday, morning and midday showers with a high of 72, breezy with gusts to 32 miles per hour. Sunday night, showers likely after midnight, gradually becoming partly cloudy with a low of 67. Columbus Day, partly sunny, breezy with a high of 72. Tuesday, sunny with a high of 77. Wednesday, sunny with a high of 80. Thursday, partly sunny with a high of 70. Friday, a chance of showers, partly sunny with a high of 72. And for Saturday, partly sunny, breezy with a high of 61. The pollen count for Sunday is expected to be low for ragweed. That's your extended local forecast from Colonial Beach Community Radio.
4: Here are the tides as reported for the Potomac at Colonial Beach. For Sunday, high tides at 4 a.m. and 4:18 p.m. Low tides at 9:46 a.m. and 10:24 p.m. For Monday, high tides at 4:43 a.m. and 4:57 p.m. Low tides at 10:23 a.m. and 11:08 p.m. That's the weather and tides from WWER.
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2: Here's the National Weather Service forecast for Colonial Beach. A small grant advisory is in effect until 11 p.m. Sunday. For Sunday morning and midday showers with a high of 72, breezy with gusts of 32 miles per hour. Sunday night, showers likely after midnight, gradually becoming partly cloudy with a low of 67. And for Columbus Day, partly sunny, breezy with a high of 72. The pollen count for Sunday is expected to be low for ragweed. That's your local forecast from Colonial Beach Community Radio.
3: Here are the tides as reported for the Potomac at Colonial Beach. For Sunday, high tides at 4 a.m. and 4:18 p.m. Low tides at 9:46 a.m. and 10:24 p.m. For Monday, high tides at 4:43 a.m. and 4:57 p.m. Low tides at 10:23 a.m. and 11:08 p.m. That's the weather and tides from WWER.
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5: There's nothing I like more than a comedian who makes fun of himself, and when it hits home with me, I can't help but laugh at myself, too. Gary Simons does a great bit on being an overthinker, which I totally am, and it goes like this. I'm an overthinker. If you know an overthinker, don't tell us we're overthinking it. We know. And it's insulting to think that you would think that we haven't thought that we're overthinking it. Maybe you're an overthinker, and if you are, you know how maddening it can be. It's a brain trap. Your thoughts loop in circles, and it can feel overwhelming. But if you are an overthinker, you're in good company. Several figures in the Bible experienced intense mental spirals, excessive worrying, and deep rumination that mirror modern overthinking. Moses overanalyzed his flaws, his stutter, and how the elders would react to his leadership and decision-making. Martha was consumed by doing her many tasks and overanalyzed her sister Mary's lack of help and directly questioned Jesus about whether he cared or not. Then there's Gideon, Job, and Elijah. Yes, many have experienced circles of distress and mental exhaustion. Scripture frequently addresses the mental toll of excessive worry, often using words like anxious or troubled. In 2 Corinthians 10:5, Paul suggests that we take captive every negative thought to make it obedient to Christ. 1 Peter 5:7 reminds believers to cast all anxiety on God because He cares for them. Philippians 4:6-8 is one of the best passages in the Bible for dealing with overthinking in anxious loops, ending with these words. Finally, brothers, whatever is true, whatever is honorable, whatever is just, whatever is pure, whatever is lovely, whatever is commendable, if there is any excellence, if there is anything worth of praise, think about these things. Dr. David Clark addresses the futility of overthinking in psychology today. You won't be able to curb overthinking as long as you believe it has value. From one overthinker to another, if you are one, let's not give these looping thoughts any value today. Until next time, this is Reverend Dr. Hope Gibbs with her observations as an unlikely disciple.
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2: Here's the extended National Weather Service forecast for Colonial Beach. A small craft advisory is in effect until 11 p.m. Sunday. Today and tomorrow will be mild with highs in the low 70s. Tuesday and Wednesday will be warm with highs near 80. For Sunday, morning and midday showers with a high of 72, breezy with gusts to 32 miles per hour. Sunday night, showers likely after midnight, gradually becoming partly cloudy with a low of 67. Columbus Day, partly sunny, breezy with a high of 72. Tuesday, sunny with a high of 77. Wednesday, sunny with a high of 80. Thursday, partly sunny with a high of 70. Friday, a chance of showers, partly sunny with a high of 72. And for Saturday, partly sunny, breezy with a high of 61. The pollen count for Sunday is expected to be low for ragweed. That's your extended local forecast from Colonial Beach Community Radio.
0: Here are the tides as reported for the Potomac at Colonial Beach. For Sunday, high tides at 4 a.m. and 4:18 p.m. Low tides at 9:46 a.m. and 10:24 p.m. For Monday, high tides at 4:43 a.m. and 4:57 p.m. Low tides at 10:23 a.m. and 11:08 p.m. That's the weather and tides from WWER.
3: 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During this time, there is no scheduled range testing. 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
2: Here's the National Weather Service forecast for Colonial Beach. A small grant advisory is in effect until 11 p.m. Sunday. For Sunday morning and midday showers with a high of 72, breezy with gusts to 32 miles per hour. Sunday night, showers likely after midnight, gradually becoming partly cloudy with a low of 67. And for Columbus Day, partly sunny, breezy with a high of 72. The pollen count for Sunday is expected to be low for ragweed. That's your local forecast from Colonial Beach Community Radio.
3: Here are the tides as reported for the Potomac. At Colonial Beach for Sunday, high tides at 4 a.m. and 4:18 p.m., low tides at 9:46 a.m. and 10:24 p.m. For Monday, high tides at 4:43 a.m. and 4:57 p.m., low tides at 10:23 a.m. and 11:08 p.m. That's the weather and tides from WWER.
4: Welcome to Observations from an Unlikely Disciple. There's nothing I like more than a comedian who makes fun of himself, and when it hits home with me, I can't help but laugh at myself, too. Gary Simons does a great bit on being an overthinker, which I totally am, and it goes like this. I'm an overthinker. If you know an overthinker, don't tell us we're overthinking it. We know. And it's insulting to think that you would think that we haven't thought that we're overthinking it. Maybe you're an overthinker, and if you are, you know how maddening it can be. It's a brain trap. Your thoughts loop in circles, and it can feel overwhelming. But if you are an overthinker, you're in good company. Several figures in the Bible experienced intense mental spirals, excessive worrying, and deep rumination that mirror modern overthinking. Moses overanalyzed his flaws, his stutter, and how the elders would react to his leadership and decision-making. Martha was consumed by doing her many tasks and overanalyzed her sister Mary's lack of help and directly questioned Jesus about whether he cared or not. Then there's Gideon, Job, and Elijah. Yes, many have experienced circles of distress and mental exhaustion. Scripture frequently addresses the mental toll of excessive worry, often using words like anxious or troubled. In 2 Corinthians 10:5, Paul suggests that we take captive every negative thought to make it obedient to Christ. 1 Peter 5:7 reminds believers to cast all anxiety on God because He cares for them. Philippians 4:6 through 8 is one of the best passages in the Bible for dealing with overthinking and anxious loops, ending with these words. Finally, brothers, whatever is true, whatever is honorable, whatever is just, whatever is pure, whatever is lovely, whatever is commendable, if there is any excellence, if there is anything worth of praise, think about these things. Dr. David Clark addresses the futility of overthinking in psychology today. You won't be able to curb overthinking as long as you believe it has value. From one overthinker to another, if you are one, let's not give these looping thoughts any value today. Until next time, this is Reverend Dr. Hope Gibbs with her observations as an unlikely disciple.
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I feel a cool breeze, oh, blowing up my sky. 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
2: This is your WWER Dog and Boom Report for Sunday, October 11th through Friday, October 16th. 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This has been your WWER Dog and Boom Report.
3: Here's the extended National Weather Service forecast for Colonial Beach. A small craft advisory is in effect until 11 p.m. Sunday. Today and tomorrow will be mild with highs in the low 70s. Tuesday and Wednesday will be warm with highs near 80. For Sunday, morning and midday showers with a high of 72, breezy with gusts of 32 miles per hour. Sunday night, showers likely after midnight, gradually becoming partly cloudy with a low of 67. Columbus Day, partly sunny, breezy with a high of 72. Tuesday, sunny with a high of 77. Wednesday, sunny with a high of 80. Thursday, partly sunny with a high of 70. Friday, a chance of showers, partly sunny with a high of 72. And for Saturday, partly sunny, breezy with a high of 61. The pollen count for Sunday is expected to be low for ragweed. That's your extended local forecast from Colonial Beach Community Radio.
4: Here are the tides as reported for the Potomac at Colonial Beach for Sunday. High tides at 4 a.m. and 4:18 p.m. Low tides at 9:46 a.m. and 10:24 p.m. For Monday, high tides at 4:43 a.m. and 4:57 p.m. Low tides at 10:23 a.m. and 11:08 p.m. That's the weather and tides from WWER.
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2: Here's the National Weather Service forecast for Colonial Beach. A small craft advisory is in effect until 11 p.m. Sunday. For Sunday morning and midday showers with a high of 72, breezy with gusts of 32 miles per hour. Sunday night, showers likely after midnight, gradually becoming partly cloudy with a low of 67. And for Columbus Day, partly sunny, breezy with a high of 72. The pollen count for Sunday is expected to be low for ragweed. That's your local forecast from Colonial Beach Community Radio.
3: Here are the tides as reported for the Potomac at Colonial Beach. For Sunday, high tides at 4 a.m. and 4:18 p.m. Low tides at 9:46 a.m. and 10:24 p.m. For Monday, high tides at 4:43 a.m. and 4:57 p.m. Low tides at 10:23 a.m. and 11:08 p.m. That's the weather and tides from WWER.
4: All right, this is Lou Hernandez with the Drifter Report, representing WWER 88.1. We're here with our three seniors.
5: Gavin Padgett.
6: Ethan Robertson.
7: Trenton Holmes.
4: All right, so we're going to ask them three questions here. Today was homecoming. First question is, what are your plans for education or work after high school?
5: Hopefully earn a football scholarship with hard work, trusting God, if not going in the workforce, but God got a plan.
4: Okay. What about you, Ethan?
6: I plan to attend college for finance and eventually get a job in that field.
4: Okay. What do you got?
7: I plan to attend college for cybersecurity or computer science and get a job in that field.
4: Okay, awesome. I love it. I love cybersecurity, right?
7: Yep.
4: That's a big field out there. We're going to need those people,
6: yeah,
4: right?
6: Yeah, for sure.
4: We got to help the grid, right? All right. Our next question is, if you could name someone special who was influential during your 4 years as a drifter, who would that person be?
5: First, God guided me, and my cousin Sean Hurd helped me push through everything that I've been through.
4: Okay. What about you?
6: I would say our physical education teacher, Mr. Bohost. He's just been a role model since my 8th grade year and lives life the way I think everyone should.
4: I love it.
7: My father, Greg Holmes, he just always pushed me through, helped me keep going.
4: All right. I like that. Okay. Well, here's your last question, all right? So if you could choose a business, what business would that be, and why? If you could open up a business, what business would that be?
5: If I'm being honest, I don't really know.
4: No?
5: I don't know.
4: That's okay, Gavin.
5: Yeah.
4: No worries. No pressure.
5: Business, maybe football training. Business, I guess.
4: Okay. I'm feeling that. How about you, Ethan?
6: If I had to be honest with the emergence of AI, I think creating a company surrounding the field of AI and basically anything to do with it would probably be a pretty lucrative move at this point in time.
4: Yeah, AI is taking over. Mm-hmm. Mm-hmm. Hopefully don't take our job, right?
6: Yeah.
5: They also use AI in schools.
4: Yeah, there you go. Absolutely. How about you, Trent? Now, last question.
7: Fix people's computers, go to their house, fix whatever problems they have on their computers for them.
4: Okay.
7: Make money from doing that.
4: All right, awesome. Well, listen, gentlemen, I appreciate the time. Thank you for answering these questions. Good luck on you guys being seniors, and make it happen, all right?
6: Thank you, sir. Thank you, sir.
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9: This is WWER, and my name is Eric, and I'm here with Parks and Rec Events. 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
10: I'm great. Thank you, Eric.
9: Okay, why are we here tonight?
10: We're here to watch a movie. That's going to be October 31st. That's right, Halloween night. We're going to be playing Beetlejuice on Town Hill at the corner of Washington and Colonial Avenue, so come on out.
9: Okay, so on the big screen on Town Hill.
10: Oh, yes. It's going to be a blast, and everybody can wear their costumes. Maybe we'll have a costume contest. 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
9: 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Okay, and thank you, Sally.
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0: Hey, Colonial Beach. 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
4: Here's the extended National Weather Service forecast for Colonial Beach. A small craft advisory is in effect until 11 p.m. Sunday. Today and tomorrow will be mild with highs in the low 70s. Tuesday and Wednesday will be warm with highs near 80. For Sunday, morning and midday showers with a high of 72, breezy with gusts of 32 miles per hour. Sunday night, showers likely after midnight, gradually becoming partly cloudy with a low of 67. Columbus Day, partly sunny, breezy with a high of 72. Tuesday, sunny with a high of 77. Wednesday, sunny with a high of 80. Thursday, partly sunny with a high of 70. Friday, a chance of showers, partly sunny with a high of 72. And for Saturday, partly sunny, breezy with a high of 61. The pollen count for Sunday is expected to be low for ragweed. That's your extended local forecast from Colonial Beach Community Radio.
5: Here are the tides as reported for the Potomac at Colonial Beach. For Sunday, high tides at 4 a.m. and 4:18 p.m. Low tides at 9:46 a.m. and 10:24 p.m. For Monday, high tides at 4:43 a.m. and 4:57 p.m. Low tides at 10:23 a.m. and 11:08 p.m. That's the weather and tides from WWER.
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0: Hey, Colonial Beach. 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
2: Here's the National Weather Service forecast for Colonial Beach. A small craft advisory is in effect until 11 p.m. Sunday. For Sunday morning and midday showers with a high of 72, breezy with gusts to 32 miles per hour. Sunday night, showers likely after midnight, gradually becoming partly cloudy with a low of 67. And for Columbus Day, partly sunny, breezy with a high of 72. The pollen count for Sunday is expected to be low for ragweed. That's your local forecast from Colonial Beach Community Radio.
0: Here are the tides as reported for the Potomac at Colonial Beach. For Sunday, high tides at 4 a.m. and 4:18 p.m. Low tides at 9:46 a.m. and 10:24 p.m. For Monday, high tides at 4:43 a.m. and 4:57 p.m. Low tides at 10:23 a.m. and 11:08 p.m. That's the weather and tides from WWER.
3: Are you seeing a lot of monarch butterflies this fall? If so, know that someone nearby, maybe a neighbor, has done a good job providing these nomadic wanderers food to make the long journey to Mexico. And you can do the same thing in your own yard. This is Patricia Nolesky, director of the CB Green Space Community Garden with Beach Gardener. First, the big news. The community garden on Washington Avenue and the rain garden at the community center at 717 Marshall Avenue have each been recognized by Monarch Way Stations. They are Monarch Way Stations by monarchwatch.org. They're listed on a worldwide database established in 1992 to track monarch movements. The milkweed at the community garden was planted more than 10 years ago to attract pollinators, monarchs, and beneficial bugs to the vegetable gardens. This year, for the first time, CB Green Space is officially tracking the monarchs who visit our garden. This has been a busy year for the community garden monarchs, with at least 10 of them in chrysalis, or what people commonly call cocoon, visible from the fence surrounding the garden. Many more may be hiding in leaves and other plants in the garden. It will take between 8 and 14 days for the butterflies to hatch. We're watching them closely to tag them with Monarch Watch barcodes, so we're asking residents not to disturb them. Please do not remove the milkweed leaves either. Some monarchs may still be munching on it. If you would like to create your own monarch way station, you will need at least 10 milkweed plants in your garden, have other pollinator plants nearby, and a plan for how to maintain your growing area. More information and links can be found at the link to this podcast at WWER88.1. And check out the monarchs at the community garden. As always, we
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Sun on the water, music in the air, from the boardwalk to the shoreline. 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
1: Here's the extended National Weather Service forecast for Colonial Beach. A small craft advisory is in effect until 11 p.m. Sunday. Today and tomorrow will be mild with highs in the low 70s. Tuesday and Wednesday will be warm with highs near 80. For Sunday, morning and midday showers with a high of 72, breezy with gusts to 32 miles per hour. Sunday night, showers likely after midnight, gradually becoming partly cloudy with a low of 67. Columbus Day, partly sunny, breezy with a high of 72. Tuesday, sunny with a high of 77. Wednesday, sunny with a high of 80. Thursday, partly sunny with a high of 70. Friday, a chance of showers, partly sunny with a high of 72. And for Saturday, partly sunny, breezy with a high of 61. The pollen count for Sunday is expected to be low for ragweed. That's your extended local forecast from Colonial Beach Community Radio.
2: Here are the tides as reported for the Potomac at Colonial Beach. For Sunday, high tides at 4 a.m. and 4:18 p.m. Low tides at 9:46 a.m. and 10:24 p.m. For Monday, high tides at 4:43 a.m. and 4:57 p.m. Low tides at 10:23 a.m. and 11:08 p.m. That's the weather and tides from WWER.
3: 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On Saturday, October 10th, Dockside will be open noon to 8. 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Steve Nelson and Shane Graham take the stage at 3:30. Ice House has live music with high energy. The Colonial Beach Fire Department will be having all-you-can-eat breakfast buffet at the Colonial Beach Fire Department from 8 to noon. CB Brewing will be open noon to 11. Come enjoy the fire pit, Mediterranean food, and a pumpkin ale. The Moose Lodge is open 3 to 10, Kitchen 5 to 9. The Colonial Beach Drifters football play Lancaster starting at 1. On Sunday, October 11th, Dockside will be open noon to 8. 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Bordertown takes the stage at 3:30. The Ice House will have breakfast in the cafe, 8:30 to 11. Live music with Robin Redman and the Birdie River Band starts at 3. CB Brewing has Pitcher Day. The Moose Lodge will be open 3 to 9, Kitchen 3 to 9. Order from the menu. 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If you have an event you'd like to have added, please email us at events@wwer.org.
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1: 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I feel a cool breeze, oh, blowing up my sky. 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
2: 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More information at westmorelanddems.org.

0: Hey, Colonial Beach. 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It's a night of fun for the whole family with hot dogs and popcorn, live music from the Hard to Tell band, big trucks, robot dogs, a helicopter, and lots of cool first responder equipment and activities. Come meet the people who help keep our community safe. Check out some amazing equipment, enjoy some great music, and have a hot dog on us. That's National Night Out, Tuesday, October 13th from 5 to 8 p.m. at Town Hill in Colonial Beach. Bring the family, and we'll see you there.
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2: Here's the National Weather Service forecast for Colonial Beach. A small craft advisory is in effect until 11 p.m. Sunday. For Sunday night, showers likely after midnight, gradually becoming partly cloudy with a low of 67. Columbus Day, partly sunny, breezy with a high of 72. And for Monday night, mostly clear with a low of 62. The pollen count for Monday is expected to be low for ragweed. That's your local forecast from Colonial Beach Community Radio.
3: Here are the tides as reported for the Potomac at Colonial Beach. For Sunday, high tides at 4 a.m. and 4:18 p.m. Low tides at 9:46 a.m. and 10:24 p.m. For Monday, high tides at 4:43 a.m. and 4:57 p.m. Low tides at 10:23 a.m. and 11:08 p.m. That's the weather and tides from WWER.
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7: 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My name is Craig Jennings. We will have some great music for you over the next 2 hours with beach music classics and today's biggest beach and shag hits across the Southeast. Good afternoon and welcome to the Beach, Breeze, and Groove Show. A big thank you to our underwriters, Carolina Palm Vacations in Myrtle Beach, South Carolina, as well as Beachcomber Cottages and CB Train Junction in Colonial Beach, Virginia. David Ruffin was the lead singer for The Temptations from 1964 to 68. In 69, he released the solo Feeling Good album, which was produced by Ashford & Simpson. This is his cover of the Marvin Gaye and Tammy Terrell song, What You Gave Me.

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0: Garnet Mims is from Ashland, West Virginia, and in 1964, Garnet Mims and the Enchanters released a song that would have one of the most iconic opening lines in beach music history. This is A Quiet Place.
1: 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Johnny Dollar!

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1: 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All right, y'all, here's Aretha taking us down to Maddie's. Early in the morning, late in the evening, whenever your money's low or your heart's worn thin. 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

Bojo Blues Band's been carrying the Chicago Blues torch for nearly 50 years, and when they hit Got My Mojo Working, it's straight electricity that feels right at home on the South Side. Turn this one up, Mojo Blues Band with Got My Mojo Working.

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3: Here's the extended National Weather Service forecast for Colonial Beach. A small craft advisory is in effect until 11 p.m. Sunday. Today and tomorrow will be mild with highs in the low 70s. Tuesday and Wednesday will be warm with highs near 80. For Sunday, morning and midday showers with a high of 72, breezy with gusts to 32 miles per hour. Sunday night, showers likely after midnight, gradually becoming partly cloudy with a low of 67. Columbus Day, partly sunny, breezy with a high of 72. Tuesday, sunny with a high of 77. Wednesday, sunny with a high of 80. Thursday, partly sunny with a high of 70. Friday, a chance of showers, partly sunny with a high of 72. And for Saturday, partly sunny, breezy with a high of 61. The pollen count for Sunday is expected to be low for ragweed. That's your extended local forecast from Colonial Beach Community Radio.
4: Here are the tides as reported for the Potomac at Colonial Beach. For Sunday, high tides at 4 a.m. and 4:18 p.m. Low tides at 9:46 a.m. and 10:24 p.m. For Monday, high tides at 4:43 a.m. and 4:57 p.m. Low tides at 10:23 a.m. and 11:08 p.m. That's the weather and tides from WWER.
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5: Lido's is sponsoring a fundraiser for the Colonial Beach Volunteer Fire Department all day on Tuesday, October 13th. 20% of all sales will be donated to the fire department. Lido's is located at 700 McKinney Boulevard in the Beach Gate Shopping Center. 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
1: 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For today's Twin Spin, we'll feature two songs from Ronnie Dove, who passed away this past week. Ronnie was born in Herndon, Virginia, but was a Baltimore music scene fixture for decades. His Slow Boat to China is to this day one of the most played Shag songs every single year.

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1: That's Virginia's own Ronnie Dove, a road song with a little dust on the boots and a whole lot of heart, heading up the highway towards the Gateway City. And that's our Ronnie Dove twin spin this week on the Beach Breeze and Groove Show on WWER 88.1.

James Brown's October 1959 song, Good Good Lovin', is an early Federal Label 45 recorded in New York City with the Flames and is an example of his up-tempo rockin' R&B year.

0: 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The Beach Breeze and Groove Show is so hot you can roast marshmallows on it. 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

A romantic persona and that unmistakable deep bass voice is what made Barry White such a huge success. So let's slide into something silky from the White family. Barry and his wife, Glodine, bring that late-night magic on a track that feels like a private moment set to strings. How Did You Know It Was Me?

0: Appreciate everyone joining us today on the Beach Breeze and Groove Show on WWER 88.1 Colonial Beach. I'm your host, Craig Jennings.
1: Yes, I did. 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
0: days,
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3: Here's the National Weather Service forecast for Colonial Beach. A small craft advisory isn't affected until 11 p.m. Sunday. For Sunday night, showers likely after midnight, gradually becoming partly cloudy with a low of 67. Columbus Day, partly sunny, breezy with a high of 72, and for Monday night, mostly clear with a low of 62. The pollen count for Monday is expected to be low for ragweed. That's your local forecast from Colonial Beach Community Radio.
0: Here are the tides as reported for the Potomac at Colonial Beach. For Sunday, high tides at 4 a.m. and 4:18 p.m. Low tides at 9:46 a.m. and 10:24 p.m. For Monday, high tides at 4:43 a.m. and 4:57 p.m. Low tides at 10:23 a.m. and 11:08 p.m. That's the weather and tides from WWER. 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
5: Ladies and gentlemen, let's take a trip back in time to the beginning of the previous century, when ragtime, ballroom dance music, the blues, Harlem hot jazz, Dixieland music, and big band swing were all the rage. My name is Dave Tucker, your host and piano player. Welcome to the Early Jazz Music Review.

The Fletcher Henderson Orchestra with Sensation. Ladies and gentlemen, you have found the Early Jazz Music Review, broadcasting from Colonial Beach, Virginia, WWER Radio. My name is Dave Tucker, your host and piano player. We play all things early and vintage jazz, all kinds of classic traditional jazz styles, everything from ragtime to swing, right up to the bebop era. And we use original recordings from the era and modern era takes on early jazz. Let's get right into the show. Quite an eclectic mix today, a good representation of what we're all about here. Let's bring in Red Nichols and one of his early bands, Red Nichols and his Big Ten, with I'm Tickled Pink with a Blue-Eyed Girl.

Louis Armstrong with Blueberry Hill. This is officially the album version, recorded in September of 1949. In my location where the show originates in Virginia, it is clearly autumn. The seasons are changing very quickly. Let's hear Autumn Leaves from the great guitar player, jazz guitar player, Hank Garland.

As I promised last week, I'm going to do a brief segment here about Ted Weems and his orchestra. Ted Weems was a very popular and busy band leader, a transitional figure starting in the dance orchestra era of the 1920s and early 30s, then moved into the East Coast hot jazz and swing band era. Ted Weems was known for giving Perry Como his first national exposure. Born September 26, 1901, as Wilfred Theodore Wemyss, he passed away May 6, 1963. He organized bands in high school and in college, the college band known as the All-American Band, which had many ongoing gigs in the Philadelphia area. His band played for the inauguration of Warren G. Harding. Ted Weems and his orchestra went professional in 1923 and started making recordings for RCA Victor, including one of his biggest hits, Somebody Stole My Gal, in 1924. His collaboration with RCA Victor lasted until 1933. So let's play for you now the 1924 recording of Somebody Stole My Gal.

the Ted Weems Orchestra with Somebody Stole My Gal. Now, the band started appearing on radio shows regularly in the early 1930s, including the Jack Benny's Canada Dry program and the Fibber McGee and Molly program. Ted Weems recorded many tracks with Perry Como for Decca Records during this time, and in 1940 the band was featured often on the Beat the Band radio show. In 1942, the entire band enlisted in the U.S. Merchant Marine and became the Merchant Marine Band. After the war, he reformed the band in the U.S. and recorded numerous hits for Mercury Records, including, in part, Peg of My Heart and Mickey in 1945. Strangely, in 1945, one of the earlier recordings from 1938 rose in the charts and became number one in the nation for 13 weeks. And that recording was Heartaches. Over the years, Heartaches was recorded by Weems on numerous labels and included a rumba foxtrot version. So let's play for you now the Ted Weems Orchestra recordings of Peg of My Heart and Heartaches.

We are going to return to our little segment here on Ted Weems and his orchestra. But first, a little break, and we'll be back the next half hour. A little bit of Django Reinhardt for you.

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2: We are back with the early jazz music review. Let's pick up on our discussion of Ted Weems and his orchestra. The band struggled a bit after the war. A 1947 recording of I Wonder Who's Kissing Her Now with Perry Como was a huge hit. Weems attempted to continue touring until about 1953, but the times were very difficult, in part because of the financial difficulty in managing a band in the post-federal cabaret tax era. Let's play for you now. We'll finish out this segment with I Wonder Who's Kissing Her Now.

0: The Ted Weems Orchestra with I Wonder Who's Kissing Her Now, featuring Perry Como. Ted Weems died of emphysema in Tulsa, Oklahoma in 1963 during a band engagement while also operating a talent agency out of Dallas. His son ran a revival band sporadically during the 1960s and 70s. I have recently collected about 900 recorded tracks from the Ted Weems Orchestra, so you'll be hearing that over the next many, many months and perhaps years. Let's move on to something entirely different. Here is the Mills Brothers.
1: You're a thousand times sweeter than sugar, sweet honey baby of mine. I tell the world I'm crazy about you, sweet honey circle divine. You got a smile like sunny skies, and you know I idolize that wondrous shoe with Asia blue in your eyes. And all the world seems sad, so sad and dreary, when I know you aren't here. For without you, honey, my life seemed like a week, I mean a year. And I think of all the loving that I used to do, and I've quit it all, saving it for you. Crazy, sweet honey baby, about you.
2: Oh, do what happened,

Louis Armstrong with his Hot Fives featuring Johnny Dodds on clarinet with Skid Dat Dee Dat. Before that, the Mills Brothers with Sweeter Than Sugar. This program does feature the blues occasionally. Most of the time, the blues that is featured here is part of the hot jazz repertoire. But we're going to feature some more classic straight-up blues. And I'm going to play for you Kerry Ball, a blues harmonica player, very well known in his day, more popular in the 1950s. Here he is with Walking in the Park.

In the last set, Carrie Ball with Walking in the Park, and then Camille Howard with Camille's Boogie Woogie. Let's bring in Dorothy Donegan, one of the great stride piano players, with Here's the Rainy Day.

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Let's bring in the Tuba Skinny Band out of New Orleans. They are an active working group. They travel all over the world now. They might be one of the best bands ever in this idiom, the traditional jazz. And they play some of the Harlem-style jazz, too. So let's hear Tuba Skinny with their Deep Minor Rhythm Stomp.

Tuba Skinny, one of the best bands out there with deep minor rhythm stomp. A little break coming up, and then in the next hour, we've got some something a little unusual. We're going to do a little bit of our normal playlist, and then we're going to present a very good radio recording from the 1940s. We'll be right back.

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2: Here's the extended National Weather Service forecast for Colonial Beach. A small craft advisory is in effect until 11 p.m. Sunday. Today and tomorrow will be mild with highs in the low 70s. Tuesday and Wednesday will be warm with highs near 80. For Sunday, morning and midday showers with a high of 72, breezy with gusts of 32 miles per hour. Sunday night, showers likely after midnight, gradually becoming partly cloudy with a low of 67. Columbus Day, partly sunny, breezy with a high of 72. Tuesday, sunny with a high of 77. Wednesday, sunny with a high of 80. Thursday, partly sunny with a high of 70. Friday, a chance of showers, partly sunny with a high of 72. And for Saturday, partly sunny, breezy with a high of 61. The pollen count for Sunday is expected to be low for ragweed. That's your extended local forecast from Colonial Beach Community Radio.
0: Here are the tides as reported for the Potomac at Colonial Beach for Sunday. High tides at 4 a.m. and 4:18 p.m. Low tides at 9:46 a.m. and 10:24 p.m. For Monday, high tides at 4:43 a.m. and 4:57 p.m. Low tides at 10:23 a.m. and 11:08 p.m. That's the weather and tides from WWER.
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4: 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Ragtime, blues, hot jazz, boogie-woogie, big band swing, and much more. My name is Dave Tucker, your host and piano player. Welcome back to the Early Jazz Music Review.